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1: Hey, this is Lincoln from Utah. I was wondering if you could play Dylan Scott.
0: Yep, I sure can. Here's What He'll Never Have. Thanks so much for calling the show tonight. Girl.

0: Monkey's Wallet. It's Lainey Wilson, who has gotten a lot of support from people over the years.
1: I mean, this town's whooped my butt. I won't lie to you about that. Like, the first 7 years was rough. But the last seven, because it's been 14 total, have been really great. And I have met some of my most favorite people on the face of the earth here, and people who would fight a grizzly bear for me. And I do the same.
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This guy is fantastic. His name is Cody Loden. The song's called Drinks Can Drink.

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Lainey Wilson's going to be hosting again. And this gal has 9 nominations. Of course, one of those categories, she's up against herself. Here's Love and Life Again.

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1: Never really considered myself a great songwriter, and the reason is because there's so many incredible songwriters in Nashville, and I wouldn't be sitting here with a career right now if it wasn't for the songwriters in Nashville and the publishers who took a chance on me, especially as a young artist. You know, Austin was a song that was pitched to me by two unknown songwriters, Kirsty Manna and David Kent, and they took a chance on me. I took a chance on them, and it just shows you when the right artist gets the right song, it can create and change the course of someone's life forever, and it did for me. And right up until recently, I just recorded now my 200th album, it feels like, and I've got one song on there that I wrote, and the rest are all other writers in Nashville, because I'm always hearing something that it just blows me away.

0: anytime soon. And Jason Aldean chatting a little about new artists and the use of social media.
1: Well, I mean, I think social media, you know, that's been a huge part of a lot of these guys, you know, and we didn't have that really coming out. I mean, I remember, you know.
0: Now, we were dropping dimes in the payphone to request.

0: song radio station back then. You got to pull over on the side of the street.
1: And I remember CMT had like a message board. Like that was the big thing back then. And then MySpace, you know, and some of that stuff. But it wasn't like it is now where you can drop a song and, you know, drop a little 30-second video on the song. And the next thing you know, that thing's viral and it's whatever. So, you know, there's a lot more, I feel like, at their fingertips to be able to, like, get their music out a lot quicker. And I feel like, you know, guys are taking advantage of that, you know, and it's a cool thing to see. I'm a little bit more old school where it's like I'm not used to that. So, you know, I don't capture everything and I don't think like that. So I don't think, oh, I need to go shoot a 30-second clip and try to get this out there. I'm just like, I want to go make a record, go tour, do my thing. And but I think it's been a big thing for those guys, you know, and the ones that are kind of taking advantage of that and getting it out there. It's been huge, and it's been big for the genre too. I mean, country music's bigger now than it's been, you know, in a long time. So,
0: worldwide now.
1: Yeah, absolutely. Yeah. And we just got back from Australia, so you can kind of see where streaming has taken everything global. We were in Australia 10 years ago and people kind of knew the music, but not really. And then we go back this time now that streaming's a big thing and, you know, shows are packed and they're singing every word. So it's streaming has really kind of bridged the gap as far as that goes.
0: Totally has.
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0: 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It's his debut that almost never happened.
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0: 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And Thomas Rhett, who, by the way, says he could eat margarita pizza from Italy every day.
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Tucker Wetmore got asked by a fan the other day if he was dating Ella Langley, and his response was, next question, don't blame him. Here's Brunette.

0: What if?
1: I haven't been so hooked on an up-and-comer's music since Morgan Wallen came out. This guy is just phenomenal. Blake Whiten, here's Bet on That.

remember the first time I met Luke Bryan, he said his first baby was on the way. That baby is now a football player, Bo, his son. It's insane how fast time flies. Here's Country and She Knows It.

0: rethink some things. Luke Combs' latest on Country Nights Live. You know, he got denied from The Voice once and used that letter as a whole lot of motivation.
1: They sent me a letter. I had it on my wall for a long time. It wasn't a, like, I'm going to show them thing. It wasn't that at all. To me, the letter was validation of the things that I already thought, right? Which were, I think that I have the ability to do this, right? And so getting on the show to me, it was never about that. It was never like, oh, I need to be on the show. That'll be my big break. That was not the thought at the time. The letter essentially said, hey, you're a really great singer, but like this is a show. And like there needs to be like entertainment value. And like we have to be able to like tell a story. And like you just don't really have a story.
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Here's Justin Moore. We didn't have much. Talk a

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2: Eric Church's big-hearted Hurricane Helene project is finally becoming reality. Families have started moving into Blue Haven, the community his Chief Cares Foundation built for survivors who lost everything. The first 12 families are in, with 26 more on the way. Eric says it's not just about giving people a home. It's about helping them rebuild enough to lift someone else up. One new resident said, "I prayed for a shack, and God gave me a mansion." Shania Twain is dropping new music Friday, an extended edition of Little Miss Twain with 6 brand new songs. She's also narrating her 2011 memoir, From This Moment On, now available, saying revisiting her story feels personal, like she's telling it directly to you. And Garth Brooks just added 2 Kansas City dates to his 2026 Blame It All on My Roots Arena Tour. November 6th and 7th at T-Mobile Center. Tickets go on sale October 16th at noon Central. All seats priced at $155. Garth says playing KC on a Chiefs home game weekend makes it a full-on party. That's your Country Nights Live news update. I'm Bev Rainey.
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1: Hey, this is Kevin Corpo calling from Maple, Wisconsin. And I would really love to hear Holding Down by Chase Matthews.
0: Will do for you. Thanks for calling in, my friend.

I'm telling you, when you listen to Charles Wesley Godwin's music, he's got a new album out. Oh my goodness, you're going to start, get all the way through it, and want to play it all over again. So good. Here he is with Luke Holmes, Better That Way.

0: Cody Johnson, who's talking a little here about being named in a song.
1: Probably a Texas song. I think that might be the only time I've ever been mentioned. It was Randy Rogers and Wade Bowen. They put me in a song, said something about Kojo's running across a rodeo stage, and I was like, I got mentioned in a song. But I don't know. It'd be kind of cool to be mentioned in somebody's song. I always remember Much Too Young by Garth Brooks when he said a worn-out tape of Chris LeDoux, and I was like, that is the coolest line ever in a song. And I'm sure Chris LeDoux's chest poked out a little bit when he heard it.
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Good morning, good evening, whatever time of day it is for you. Always happy that you are here. My name is Justin. This is The Overnight Ride. Morgan Wade on the show tonight. Remember her song, Wilder Days? It's stuck in my head for 8 years now. We'll talk to her coming up in a few. It's Coe Wetzel, Ella Langley, and Jaded. Well,

0: the show tonight. My name's Justin. This is The Overnight Ride. She's got a brand new song called Old History with John Paul White, formerly of the Civil Wars, which every time I go on social media, at least once a week, someone says, I wish the Civil Wars would get back together. Now, you two are together on a song. How'd it come about?
1: I have been such a fan of his. Obviously, a huge fan of Civil Wars, too. Just everything that he touches is so great. From writing to singing, everything. And so during COVID, I was starting to do the Zoom co-writes. And he was one of the first people I asked to write with. And we got on a Zoom and we wrote Old History, and that was like 6 years ago. And then that was it. It like sat there and I was like going back through, you know, all my demos and stuff like that. And I was like, oh my gosh, I have to do something with this song. And so I recorded it, sent it down to him, and he cut his half down in Alabama. And now here we are. And I'm so glad that this came to life because it is a great great song. I loved it, but I'm just obsessed with him. I think he's so great.
0: So you forgot about it for a while and then it came back around?
1: Yeah, that's kind of how I, you know, I wrote this song with him before like Reckless came out. So like the fact that he wanted to write with me and I didn't even have a record or anything out like this, you know, was really cool. That just shows what kind of guy he is, because I was just a fan and it was like he didn't really have anything to go off of. Hey, okay, she has a catalog. I didn't have anything, but he still wrote with me. So, but yeah, I was like, which that was such a weird time too, writing on Zoom. So we've only met twice. We did this road trip to Raleigh show with the band American Aquarium like 5 years ago. And so I met him once there. And then, you know, I saw him a few weeks ago.
0: Now I got a song.
1: Yeah, and now we have a song.
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Corey Kent's still celebrating his new album, Heartland Rock and Roll. My name's Justin. It's the Overnight Ride. Popped up at a couple places the other night here in Nashville. One was Tootsie's, the legendary Tootsie's. Right when he was done, he got in the crowd and just started drinking with everybody. Seems to me he's in a happy place with the brand new album. It's Corey in Empty Words.

Lauren Elena out on her stages tour. Her pre-show warm-up has included dancing by the lake, sampling wine, sampling chicken salad, and shopping for knickknacks. Then she gets on stage and tears it up. It's Lauren Elena, Chase Matthew, and All My Exes. I know.

0: Morgan Wade is on the show tonight. My name's Justin. It's The Overnight Ride. Back in July, you had a brand new song, Love's Insane, come out. Were you sitting on that one as well?
1: Since last summer.
2: Okay.
1: So, yeah, and then I started playing it on an acoustic tour in Canada in October. And I was like, got the crowd reaction from that one, just playing it acoustic. I was like, we have to cut this. We have to get it out. So then the minute that I went over to Warner, I was like, okay, let's roll.
2: Are you one of the people that will write a song and then let it kind of marinate, or do you try and get it out fast?
1: I like to go cut it, but like now that I'm, you know, my guitar player, Clint's my producer, so I will just go to his house and we'll take 3 or 4 hours and knock out some demos so I can at least listen to it and like get it down and be like, do I want to use this? Do I not want to use this? Do I want to pitch it? What do I want to do?
0: Talked about old history earlier in the hour, talking about Love's Insane now. Two polar opposite songs. Are you one of those people that has an idea and you got to get it down right away?
1: Yeah, I feel like that. You know, I wrote 4 new songs last week that I think will definitely go on a record. Mm-hmm. And then sometimes you have stuff like, I feel like this song, Old History, won't be on the next record. It'll probably just be this standalone mm-hmm. song, but it was a beautiful song, and I was excited to do it, and I think that that's just kind of where I'm at now. Like, hey, if I love it, I'm going to do it. And generally, if I love it, my fans are going to love it most of the time.
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Text the show, 615-737-1033. It's Jacob Hackworth. And what took you so long? You told

Probably the coolest person at any Dylan Scott show a couple days ago, a Vietnam War vet, was front row at Dylan's show in an all-red suit, jamming out, knew every single word. So Dylan brought him up on stage, and they danced together. It's what he'll never have on the overnight ride. Girl,

name's Justin. It is the Overnight Ride. Morgan Wade is on the show tonight. We'll talk with her in just a couple minutes. Right now, Ella Langley, Be Her on the Overnight Ride.

0: is on the show tonight. My name's Justin. It's the Overnight Ride. You got a song come out back in July, Love's Insane. Kind of has an 80s vibe to it. Some synthesizer. Let me say it again. Some synthesizer. When you're going for an idea like that, was the 80s kind of vibe always in your mind?
1: When I write everything, it's just me and an acoustic guitar. Mm-hmm. And so if I did everything just me and an acoustic guitar, it would sound exactly the same.
0: Yeah.
1: So it's cool to go into the studio and then, but yeah, that's the synth on it is cool. But we kind of, that's the cool thing about Clint Wells producing everything, because he plays with me, so he tours with me, so he also has this idea of, hey, I can envision what the fans are going to be like, when we're in there, and I think that's a big part of it, too.
0: Are you a melody first or a lyric person first?
1: A lot of times, I'm going to say more so lyrics, uh-huh. But when I hear, when there's a lyric in my head, I hear it with a melody already, which is interesting, but definitely lyrics, because I'm a words person.
0: Okay, this one might be a little hard. Just stay with me. I ask everybody it's not hard. You can think about it.
1: I was told these would be easy questions for me. No,
0: these are easy. Reckless is 2021. Party's Over is 2025. From that album to the latest album, how have you grown as an artist?
1: Well, it is interesting. A couple things. One, I go back and listen to the songs from Reckless. I did that recently because, you forget a lot of stuff that you've put out and how much your vocals change from that time. Like now that I'm in my 30s versus when I was in my 20s, like you don't quite realize that. I think, I'm just trying to evolve. And I think I have. I mean, I would hope I'm not the same person, but a lot of those songs I had written pre-sobriety as well. And so, now I've been sober for 9 years and some of those were like older songs. So it's very interesting. But I think as an artist, I'm just trying to care less about what everybody thinks and being like, okay, it does not matter. You don't have to fit into this box. Cause I think Reckless came out and I was doing everything that everyone was telling me to do, even if I didn't want to do it. And I think that backfires sometimes. And not that it was any specific people or that anyone was telling me any wrong advice, but I wasn't like, hey, is this actually what I want to do? People don't know. You can work with a lot of different people and you just have to find that rhythm of, yeah, this isn't for me and this is for me and I'm going to try this even if no one else agrees with me. So I think that's where I'm at.
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3: 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The Overnight Ride will be right back.
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Can always work on your golf game. 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He did it the other day, and he got a hole in one. It's miles on it on the overnight ride. 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

0: was done for.
1: Howdy to Florida and Michigan. If you were listening last night, my name's Justin. It's the Overnight Ride. I asked Cheyenne the Pony Girl the weird thing she does with her glasses. She licks them clean. 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

0: The Overnight Ride, live from Nashville and heard across America. We'll be right back.
1: En garde! U.S. Olympians do it. 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

know the lore behind Blake Whiten. Puts up a cover of a Morgan Wallen song on social media. It blows up. It goes viral. Now he's on the radio. And now he's going back to Australia to play country music for the second time. It's Bet on That on the Overnight Ride.

This is a test of the emergency alert system originating from the Michigan State Police Emergency Operations Center in Lansing. If this had been an actual emergency, such as a tornado, a toxic material release, nuclear plant incident, widespread phone or power outages, or other state or local emergency that affects your safety, official messages would have followed the alert tone. This concludes this test of the emergency alert system.

My name's Justin. It's the Overnight Ride. Morgan Wade is on the show. Talk to her in a couple minutes. From one Morgan to another, it's Morgan Wallen. And been by now. No need.

0: My name's Justin. This is the Overnight Ride. Morgan Wade is here. You have a very distinct sound, but you grew up around bluegrass. So how do we get here? Because you don't sound like bluegrass now.
1: So my grandfather, growing up in Floyd, Floyd is huge for bluegrass music, that entire area. Friday nights, the Floyd Country Store, just playing out on the streets. Mm. So that's what I grew up listening to. But I did not like bluegrass music. Was never something that I was like, I'm going to play that one day. But what I'm drawn to, no matter what genre it is lyrics. And so I've always said, I was like, you would be listening to this song that musically it sounds so happy, but they're talking about killing their wife and throwing her down a well.
0: Yeah.
1: And then getting drunk after it. And then it's like in all these, you know, my grandpa's just over there like nodding his head. People are flat footing to it, you know, and I'm just like, okay, I'm super. But, you know, so it was like there was that. And then as I got older, of course, you know, I'm so glad that I grew up with like I had all these different musical influences. Mm. My grandfather was into bluegrass and I had one grandma and she was like all into, you know, it was Johnny Cash. It was Elvis, Loretta Lynn, Dolly, all of that, like the cool music. And then my parents were listening to, you know, Tim McGraw, Faith Hill, Shania Twain, you know, Garth, all that. Like, so I just had this crazy amount of, like, different music. And so then once I got older, I just remember, like, something that really stuck out to me was, like, I think it was my senior year was Same Trailer, Different Park came out. And I remember Merry-Go-Round. And we're hearing that song. And that is one song that I'm wish I wrote that song. Like, always, that's a no-skip record. And I was just like, this is really cool. What is this? And I hadn't quite heard writing like that before. And then I think that kind of changed, like, a lot for me. Because I was like, okay, look at, this is, like, on mainstream radio. And it's lyrically so cool. And so I think that I just went through all these different transitions. But, like, finding that was really a big game changer for me.
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We may be getting new Florida Georgia Line music, but we now know we're getting more new music from Tyler Hubbard, one half of FGL. Right now, it's Land on the Overnight Ride. Land.

I'm Justin. It is the Overnight Ride, as always. Instagram, Justin Off Air. The text line, 615-737-1033. Big thank you to Morgan Wade for stopping by the show tonight. More with her in just about 6 minutes. Right now, Jason Aldean in Anytime Soon.

0: Morgan Wade is here. My name's Justin. It's the Overnight Ride. Earlier in the hour, you were talking about Casey Musgraves and same trailer, different park. It's crazy how many people bring that record up and say it changed their lives.
1: That's such a great record. And Casey's great. And I think she's so talented. But I was talking about that the other day. And I remember I was actually on a date with this guy. And he was like, I don't like this song. And
0: nope.
1: I was like, and goodbye. I just remember being like, ew, why do you not like this song? Such a great song. I mean, it's so poetic and witty and everything. But I just remember specifically, I had been to Applebee's, as one does. I've been to Applebee's and I got in his truck and that song was playing and I was like,
0: they've been back to Applebee's since. Did it ruin Applebee's for you?
1: You know, I've not been to Applebee's in a long time. Are we about to leave and go to Applebee's?
0: Dude, the quesadilla burger or the wonton tacos. I'm an Applebee's aficionado, so you know.
1: Okay, what's the like salad and it has all the little
0: crunch? Oh, the Asian crunch salad?
1: I would eat that. I'm not lying. I would go get that right now. And I would get some apps. Do they have cheese sticks?
0: Oh, yeah.
1: I have not had mozzarella cheese sticks in a long time.
0: And they used to do half price apps after 9. So in high school, I'm like, this is the greatest thing in the world.
1: Well, in high school, it would be like, oh my gosh, he's taking me to Olive Garden. And then it would be like, girl, he's rich. He'll give you to Olive Garden. But if it was like Carrabba's was like the level of like, what are you dating, like a billionaire?
0: And if you got your dessert at Carrabba's.
1: Oh, yeah. Like, but it was, but also, which everything's expensive now. Yeah. So I don't even want to, you know, don't even get me. I don't even know. Applebee's is probably through the roof right now. Everything's expensive.
0: If they kept the cheap, I'm going back. I haven't been in forever either.
1: Okay. I love this now that I know this about you.
2: 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Third shifters, those that drive the big rigs, and all of you that just can't sleep. The Overnight Ride will be right back.
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Topps Trading Cards, the Allen and Ginter packs. That is where you will find the official Luke Combs trading card, which is autographed and looked like it's numbered too. So very collectible. Charles Wesley Godwin, Luke Combs. Better that way.

From the mind of Parker McCollum, I'm Justin. It's the Overnight Ride. He puts it up on social media. We read it here. We ponder it. Your yoga pants ain't even been to yoga. Just the liquor store and Target. My running shoes, they've never been running. They've only been to the liquor store and Target as well. So I feel that one. Shook me to my core.

It is the Overnight Ride. My name is Justin. Morgan Wade is on the show tonight covering new music, Applebee's, and opening for Shinedown. We'll talk to her in just a couple minutes. Right now, Justin Moore, and time's ticking.

0: My name's Justin. It's the Overnight Ride. Morgan Wade is here. So you've opened up for Alanis Morissette, Joan Jett, Shinedown. Crossing genres is an opening act. Do you get nervous or you just go out there and do your job?
1: I think, yeah, for sure. The first show that I did with Alanis and Joan, I look over and they were watching me. Watching you. So I'm like, okay, all right, great. They were both so amazing. Coolest people ever. I felt I really meshed well with their crowd. And I will say that's like something you want to when you go out on these tours is you want to make their fans your fans. And I definitely did, because now with touring, people will be like, I saw you with Joan and Alanis. And so I'm like, okay, awesome. I was really nervous about Shinedown because they are heavier.
0: Yeah.
1: They put on a crazy show.
0: A lot of pyro, a lot of fire.
1: Yeah, and so it was like, you know, vastly, vastly different. I feel like that it did make a lot of sense, you know, with Joan and Alanis, like especially two, you know, awesome women. I was obviously very scared, but I was like I felt so comfortable with them being there and everything. But with Shinedown, their production is so crazy.
0: And oh, yeah.
1: So
0: it's like a circus.
1: Oh, yeah. So I was nervous and I was like, all right, we have to make this heavy. This cannot be, you know, a lighter set. Like, this has to be a heavy set. And I think we did a really good job with that. I came off of that feeling really good. And it was really cool. They're awesome. I love all of them. You know, it was Beartooth for the first half with Shinedown. Okay. And then, Bush.
0: That's crazy.
1: Second half. And so, like, talking to Gavin and like, talking to him about creatine backstage and just, like, I'm like, what is, like, but everyone's so nice. I've been so blessed to, like, all these different tours to go on and, like, meet. But, you know, putting me in front of Shinedown's fan base, polar opposite fan base than anyone I'm ever going to be in front of. Whereas, you know, with Joan and Alanis, like, there's was some, like, crossover, like, people that knew of me and also knew of them. But with Shinedown, that wasn't really, those people didn't really know me. So I had to go out there and, like, I had to work for that one, and which is fine. That's what you want to do.
0: Yeah.
1: But then they were like, there were a lot of people that were like, hey, I didn't know about you. But
0: now I do.
1: I left and I'm like, cool. All right. And so to win over those people that were like, didn't necessarily probably understand why I was there, like, that was a good feeling.
2: 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The Overnight Ride will be right back.
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1: 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Just play the game one way. You hit a ball in the gap, run. 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

Lauren Elena out on tour right now. Her new Stages tour, Chase Matthew, just put out some new music at midnight tonight. Here they are together. It's All My Exes on the Overnight Ride.

Song hasn't been out that long, and this is how you know it's a hit. People are already on social media partner dancing to this one. It's Jordan Davis, Mess, on the Overnight Ride.

Tucker Wetmore's social media comment of the night comes from Alexander, who is questioning the size of the shirts that Tucker wears on stage, saying they are schmediums. Tuck, who told you that on the Overnight Ride?

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Lainey Wilson giving us a brand new song today. Looks like we are well on our way to a brand new album. Sooner than later. John Mayer's on this one playing guitar. It's Lainey Wilson. Phone, keys, wallet on the overnight ride.

Justin off air on Instagram, text line 615-737-1033. Ian Munsick in Love is Blind.

My name's Justin. It is the overnight ride. We have made it to the end of the week, which means another country star on the show. We'll talk with Morgan Wade in just a couple minutes. Right now, it's Zach John King and Get to Drinking.

0: back. Morgan Wade is here. My name's Justin. It's the Overnight Ride. So you're on Dutton Ranch. Was that your first time acting?
1: I shot one movie. It's not out yet. It's about female bull riders, and that was really cool. And shot that down in Texas 2-3 years ago. That whole business is like polar opposite of
2: It takes forever.
1: It takes forever, and it's so much money, and it's crazy. So fortunately, I had that.
2: Mm.
1: But yeah, this was like I read for it. A few days later, I found out I got it. And then I was on tour with Shinedown. So on days off, I was like flying down to Texas and doing a fitting and then flying back, playing a show, then flying back, filming stuff. And it was really
2: better to be busy than bored.
1: Oh, yeah, for sure. There was no being bored. It was just being very nervous that I was going to be the one to like mess stuff up. Like,
2: yeah.
1: Didn't want to be the one that's like in there delaying everybody.
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1: He's a ranch hand in a pinch, man. Hotter than the red on the cattle brand. Cause she's a gold digger with a quick trigger. A cast iron skillet swinging lid flip.

Cody Loden, Drinks Can Drink on the Overnight Ride, officially confirmed via Russell Dickerson. Album number 5 for him is loading. It's worth your while on the Overnight Ride.

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No.

two special nights for Megan Maroney. One night she's doing the entire Lucky album. The next night she's doing the entire Am I Okay album. And I'm pretty sure it's sold out immediately. Does this mean a new record's on the way? We're wrapping up those two and some special shows. Cloud 9, a couple more dates left overseas.

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Justin Off Air is the Instagram. You can always text the show, 615-737-1033. Lavana is checking in. Ava and Dorothy, thanks for shooting me a text. It's John Party Boots Off on the Overnight Ride.

really late email from my apartment building. Hey, the wind's going to be really crazy this weekend. Bring your porch furniture into your apartment. Little do they know that my porch furniture also doubles as my living room furniture, depending upon how many people are visiting me. So I'm ahead of the game.

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0: Toledo's country music station, K100, Johnny and Lynn. And the week has flown by. How are you?
1: I'm good. Glad it's Friday.
0: Yeah, right. So have you been in the doctor?
1: Unfortunately, office? Yes. And I think that's where I caught whatever I got going on.
0: Yeah, so I was in there with my brother yesterday. Mm-hmm. People are just like this blank looks on their face if they're not on their phone.
1: It's true.
0: It looks like the worst thing's going to happen to them.
1: It's true.
0: What happened to magazines?
1: Yeah, it's not like kind of that cozy, comfy place anymore.
0: Hang on. What am I doing?
1: Yeah, give me a People magazine back.
0: What am I doing? I'm just looking at... How long can you look at your phone for that long for? Anyways, good to see you.
1: You too.
0: We're back to it, Johnny and Lynn. Toledo's K100.
2: Got a girl from...

0: Toledo's country music station, K100, Johnny and Lynn. And Lynn, today, a lot to give away.
1: I know. Right. More concert tickets, Brantley Gilbert. You win those, you qualify for that John Morgan meet and greet as well. And we're going to draw a winner for that prize today.
0: Yeah, so yeah, we're going to do that around 9:50. We also have the birthday wheel, $810. Tracy Lawrence concert tickets. We're going to have Strack on. Jordan Strack.
1: Yep. Doing our football picks this weekend.
0: We'll do that. And that's being brought to you by our friends at Renewal by Anderson. That's all that and more is coming up. So keep that number with you.
1: 419-240-1000.
0: Johnny and Lynn on your Friday. Get in
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0: Toledo's country music station, K100, Johnny and Lynn. Thanks for listening. Website has the fall fund. 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
1: Your Friday will include increasing clouds with highs in the lower 70s. Overnight will be mostly cloudy with lows in the lower 50s. Saturday will bring filtered sunshine with a high near 80. And there is a small chance of a late day sprinkle, but rain is likely into Sunday from the remnants of Hurricane Isaias. From the First Alert Weather Center, I'm meteorologist Annie Giovannucci.
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0: 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From the First Alert Weather Center, I'm meteorologist Annie Giovannucci.
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0: 100 on air, online, and on your phone. Johnny and Lynn, sponsored by Monroe's Street Diner. Happy Friday. Thank you so much for starting your weekend right here with us. The giveaway is going to start early on. We'll be looking for that first caller of the day to give away a Cinco de Mayo card in just about 15 minutes or so. It's 6:01 and time for your first Morning Look at News.
1: Good morning. I'm Claire Mitchell with your 13 Action News headlines. We continue to follow breaking news from yesterday. In just a few months, leaders say Cardinal Stritch High School will close its doors for good. Leaders say low enrollment and financial challenges have made it unsustainable. Parents we spoke with say the news caught them off guard. Meanwhile, Vice President J.D. Vance is heading to Ohio today. The Republican National Committee says he'll speak at the Allen County Regional Airport in Lima, rallying for area Republican candidates on the November ballot. And the Powerball has been steadily climbing for weeks after yet another drawing last night without a winner. It is now up above $500 million. The next drawing is Saturday, and you can watch it live as they draw those winning numbers right before 13 Action News at 11. We are your official lottery station. Now you're up to the minute. I'm Claire Mitchell with 13 Action News.
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2: Your Friday will include increasing clouds with highs in the lower 70s. Overnight will be mostly cloudy with lows in the lower 50s. Saturday will bring filtered sunshine with a high near 80, and there is a small chance of a late day sprinkle, but rain is likely into Sunday from the remnants of Hurricane Isaias. From the First Alert Weather Center, I'm meteorologist Annie Giovannucci.
3: What's the name of that hurricane?
0: Isaias, I believe.
3: Manfringinson.
0: Yeah. It's 44 degrees right now at Toledo's K100. Traffic's in fine shape. We don't have reports of any kind of accidents or slowdowns at this early hour. We'll keep an eye on things. Make sure you're aware of anything as soon as it comes out. But if you spot trouble first, please get a hold of us, 419-240-1000. 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
14: Johnny and Lynn, K100. Lynn is dressed up for me today.
15: Wear your favorite sweatshirt day today.
14: We got that for your birthday.
15: It is like one of the coziest that I have. It is so soft inside my Dolly Parton t-shirt or sweatshirt.
14: I like it.
15: I love it.
14: It's good on you.
15: Thanks.
14: You're welcome. How you feeling? Good?
15: Yeah, I feel good. How about you?
14: All right. Can't complain.
15: Good.
14: Won't do that to you. No one listens anyway.
15: Mm-mm.
14: No one wants to hear someone complain.
15: No.
14: Hey, you know, I have good news for you.
15: I like good news.
14: You want to hear my good news
15: today? Yep.
14: My sports team finally won a game.
15: I saw that. I was pretty excited for you, though. It's really disappointing to see they had to do it without Baker.
14: Why?
15: Because I just keep pulling for him. And
14: I mean, I love Baker, but if you don't know, I'm a big Tampa Bay fan. So they won last night. But he was on the sidelines. He was doing his thing. But I was happy to see that. And I'm sorry, Dallas fans, because I know there's a lot of you. Ha ha. Ha ha. Anytime you can see Dallas lose is a good day.
15: So. Finally, you got a one in that win column.
14: That's right. So, all right, we have a lot going on again today. We want to thank our sponsor. It is Monroe Street Diner. They're open at 8 this morning. They celebrate the Johnny Smashburger today. We have tickets for Tracy Lawrence. That show's the 23rd. We have tickets for Brantley Gilbert and your chance to meet John Morgan. So we're going to have
15: pull a winner for that today.
14: Yeah, we're going to draw the winner about 9:50 today on Toledo's Country Music
15: Station.
14: And of course,
15: that show a week from tomorrow. Really looking forward to it. Love him.
14: Oh,
15: it's on a great show.
14: And it's at the Huntington Center, so it's local. So that's right here in the heart of Toledo.
15: Boy, talk about local, heart of Toledo. Claire led with that news again this morning. Saw it late yesterday. The Cardinal Stretch closing its doors.
14: Yeah, that's sad.
15: It really is.
14: I mean, I know a lot of people, because I'm a Central guy, that went to Cardinal Stretch back in the day. And I think they're rerouting them to Central.
15: They are.
14: Yeah.
15: So the end of December, they're going to close their doors. And if you've got a student there, they're going to be a Central student at this point in time. And it's not like you're going, overcrowding in the classrooms. Not really. They only have to squeeze 69 students in.
14: Yeah, they only had 69 kids going to that school. So that's pretty sad to me. And it's a cool little place.
15: And now you have another vacant building that you figure out what to do with.
14: Especially, over there in the heart of your area.
15: Mm-hmm.
14: So much, the good thing about it, if you went to Cardinal Stretch, you get to graduate from Central. Right?
15: Okay.
14: Be part of the Central Catholic people.
15: There you go. It's a proud history over there. There's no question.
14: It really is. So, what do you think? What do you think of this? When people call you pal, bro, or dude, or does your husband husband use those words?
15: No.
14: Hey, what's going on, pal?
15: No.
14: What's going on, bro?
15: No.
14: What's going on, dude?
15: Mm-mm.
14: Sometimes I use dude. Sometimes I try not to because it sounds so dumb.
15: Yeah.
14: But do you think that's offensive as a man to call if you don't know the person really well? Hey, bro. Hey, dude. Hey, pal.
15: Is it any different than the cashier going, hey, hon?
14: Yeah, I was going to ask you
15: thing,
14: that.
15: Isn't
14: I was going to ask you that because. And there's certain words that I think that...
15: I don't love it. I don't love the term of endearment if I don't know you.
14: Yeah. What about if you're in the song we play, and I was going to switch it to women.
15: Mm-hmm.
14: What if you're called darling or sweetheart from a man? No?
15: I think it depends on the generation.
14: Yeah.
15: If it's like somebody, one of my dad's old Masonic friends or something, I just know that that's kind of...
14: Sweetheart?
15: Yeah, how they go
14: to darling?
15: Yeah.

0: Hey, hey, babe. Hey, sweetheart. Oh, no, you can't do that.
1: Yeah.
0: Right?
1: So
0: I'm not into those sayings at all. What's another one you don't like? Honey?
1: Yeah, I don't know you for you to attach that term of endearment to me. I don't like it. It's too familiar. I don't like him.
0: Especially if your own spouse doesn't call you that. Because I don't call, because I recall not that long ago we were out and I forget where we were. And the guy goes, hey, sweetheart, to my wife. And I looked at him like,
1: sweetheart.
0: Don't do that. But, you know, I would never do that. I mean, occasionally off air, I'll say to Lynn, I go, so we got news next, darling.
1: No, you don't. Never.
0: What would you do if I did that?
1: It would shoot you a look, I'm sure, like, what is wrong with you?
0: Yeah, it's not. So I got a text yesterday, and I don't really know the guy that well. Uh-huh. Hey, bro, can you get me some Brantley Gilbert tickets? I wrote back, who is this?
1: I didn't even know.
0: If I don't have your number saved in the phone, I don't know who you are. And then I realized who it was, and maybe I'll hook him up.
1: Okay.
0: So I'll text him later. Hey, bro, I got your tickets for you. So I just wanted to see what you thought about that. All right, we're feeling good today, right?
1: We're feeling
0: good. Another positive, Lim. I'm going to tell you one more thing before we get our first caller of the

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1: Very good. K100, who is this?
2: Joe.
1: All right, Joe.
0: Morning, Joe.
1: Hey, bro. Hey, you want a Cinco de Mayo gift card?
2: Sure.
1: All right, they have really good margaritas. You'll enjoy that. Thanks for listening. What are you doing this morning?
2: Working.
1: Very good. Hang on, Joe.
2: All right, thank you.
1: And have a blessed weekend. Johnny and Lynn, we're in.
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0: 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There goes Stella.
1: Lefty.
0: Our sponsor on K100 is Monroe Street Diner. Hey, you think Scary Larry's going to do a burger review today?
2: Going to get your napkin or anything? Be a Scary Larry.
1: It's Friday.
0: You never know. Best burgers in town. I love Monroe Street Diner's burgers. They're so good.
1: And I know we're always boasting about the Johnny Smash because it is truly one of the best burgers I have ever had. But she's got how many? 30?
0: Over 30.
1: Yeah.
0: And the one with the egg on it, she is a huntsman. She stabs a knife in them. They're really good burgers. Yeah. So enjoy Monroe Street Diner if you can this morning, or actually today. They open this morning at 8 a.m. $1,000 on our contest page. 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
1: 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Right car, right price, right now. Weekend plans. Let's see how the weather's going to cooperate. Today, sunshine early on. A few clouds by late day with a high of 72. A few clouds overnight, low 53. And tomorrow, partly cloudy. 80 is our expected high. Small chance you're going to see a little bit of light day rain. You definitely are going to see it overnight and into Sunday morning. It should lessen as the day goes on. Our high on Sunday, 67. Right now, 44 at Toledo's K100. 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
0: I don't know if she's up, but today is my sister's birthday. And if anybody knows Laura Korolewski or Caesar today, make sure you tell her that Johnny and Lynn wished her a happy birthday.
3: We baked you a birthday cake. If you get a tummy ache and you moan and groan and woe, don't forget we told you so.
4: Happy birthday!
1: Happy birthday, Laura.
0: Maybe we'll meet you out at Danny's because we're thinking about going there today. One of our favorite spots. But we live in Michigan, so we don't got to get out there as much. I'm like, let's go to Danny's today. So, great place.
1: It's a great centrally located place, too.
0: And you go there a lot.
1: I love Danny's.
0: They have really good chunks. Mm-hmm. I like their chunks there. All right, people. So, tomorrow is our Hops and Hounds Day with a Yark Subaru. You're going to be out there, Lynn. I'm going to maybe make it an appearance if I get time to roll out there. I've got a lot going on.
1: This is
0: going to
1: be a cool event. I mean, if you love dogs, this is just going to be a great event. And you can bring your own out there. If you don't have one to be loving on right here and now, or you've got one that needs a companion, there's going to be a lot of opportunities to check out pets available for adoption. So make sure you get out there for that reason. You need to spoil your pet. All kinds of vendors out there. And it's Hops and Hounds. You can enjoy a beer while you're walking around. Food trucks will be out there. And, it's going to be a great time out at the Lucas County Fairgrounds.
0: Yeah. So what time does it start?
1: I want to say 10 a.m.
0: Yeah, 10. I think it's around 10. So we decided to put up a Facebook question. Show us the latest picture of your, just in order to do our Hops and Hounds tomorrow.
1: Mm-hmm.
0: Of your pets. And I got to tell you, you people just love your pets.
1: There's no doubt.
0: My wife and my family members, they talk to the cat.
1: Well, of course they do.
0: And the cat never responds back.
1: Verbally, perhaps. You don't talk to Tab?
0: Oh, yeah, I do. In the morning when I first get up, I go, what are you doing, dude? You know, it's the scary thing about, I think, cats, and I think all cats, because I haven't had a pet in a minute. And we rescued our cat from underneath the bar, so we took him in.
1: Yeah.
0: And he knows routines.
1: Oh, yes.
0: So I get up really early, right?
1: Yeah.
0: And so he's always waiting for me in the kitchen. Always waiting for me in the kitchen. So when my wife gets up, he'll wait for her outside the bedroom door. So on the weekend, if I get up later, I'll open the door. If I get up before Dana does, the cat's outside her door waiting for her every day at the same time.
1: How about that?
0: Is that crazy?
1: Yeah, it really is.
0: And I call him Tab on the Sun Porch now because that's all he wants to spend his time on. That's my fantasy football name, Tab on the Sun Porch, because he's always on that sun porch. Spoiled is what he is. But
1: some great photos. Andy, I love this one. She's got a big old lap dog looking boy like I got. He was protecting me from the mailman on the opposite side of the street. LOL, mama's big boy.
0: Well, John has a great picture of Billy his dog Billy, and his little buddy Sarah. Now, if you see that picture of the dog and the cat together?
1: Yeah.
0: You see that?
1: Yeah.
0: You do not. You don't see it yet.
1: Wait, no.
0: The dog
1: There's
0: and the
1: so
0: cat on the bed. Come on. Anyways, the cat looks just like our cat.
1: Really?
0: Exactly.
1: So, well, I will get to it. There's a lot to sift through here.
0: Sunshine's got a really cool looking cat, too. Look at this one. It's on the phone. Look at this one.
1: Very cool.
0: It's a cool looking cat. My favorite picture is Edward. I don't have a pet, but here's a picture of a big ape. That's a picture of him.
1: Ed, you are funny. You're
0: Ed
1: our
0: is
1: favorite.
0: Funny. Ed's a good dude. Chris has a cool picture of their dog. I got to tell you, there's some really cool pictures you take of your pets. What's your favorite type of dog?
1: I'd have to say pit bull. We've had this pit bull now. He's 11 years old. And
0: you have a pit bull?
1: Mm-hmm,
0: I thought you had a collie.
1: Best.
0: What did I think you had a collie?
1: I don't know. Not even close.
0: What's wrong with me?
1: I don't know.
0: Too many drinks last night? So, yeah.
1: But he's just been, you know, they call them Velcro dogs for a reason. I mean, he is just attaches himself to you. It's like he's just was the easiest dog to train. Love him.
0: We had a pit bull one point, and he was a cool dog, and he had let me see here, he had diabetes.
1: Oh.
0: And so he didn't make it long, but he would I never had to sweep the floor. The kitchen floor, I never had to sweep it. He licked the entire floor clean.
1: Did he?
0: Yes. But here's another one, Andrea and her dog. I think German Shepherds are cool looking dogs. Look at this picture of this dog.
1: Gorgeous.
0: He's cool looking dog.
1: Just gorgeous.
0: Shelby. So look how fat this cat is, Ella. Look at this cat.
1: Oh my Lord.
0: If you're not seeing what we're seeing, just all you got to do is go to the Facebook page through the website, k100country.com. You can post your picture and scroll through and look for the pictures on our Facebook page. And we'll see you tomorrow at the Lucas County Fairgrounds as we do our first. It's our first one with
1: it
0: the
1: is.
0: Art Subaru.
1: And if you bring your pooch and costume there.
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2: I'm wearing my Miss Dolly sweatshirt today, and I'm telling you, Miss Dolly is never going away. Before she passed away, we kept seeing her in messages, pre-recorded messages and situations where she was invited to attend. So we kind of got used to seeing her doing that. She must have recorded, pre-recorded a whole batch of them, not knowing what treatment she was going to be undergoing with her cancer, anticipating being better on the other side of it, because we're going to continue to see them. There's a brand new one for CMA's Music Teachers of Excellence event that, you know, when she said she truly didn't stop working, she didn't. This is an event that just happened on Wednesday, and here's what people saw.
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2: So, I mean, I don't know how I feel about that.
0: What do you mean? Hearing her voice?
2: Seeing video of her as she's still with us, and I don't know.
0: She's one of those celebrities that is so beloved, and I think I told you this and the listeners this, that even when you go out in a regular, you know, social situation, her name comes up, and boom, people have always, they always have something to say, and everything they say about that woman is just in a positive note. And that's how she carried herself through her entire life.
2: Everybody seemed warm by it. Zach Brown was there and introduced the message for the Teachers of Excellence event, and you know, she talked about each of those music of every teachers, thanking them for their passion, patience, and care that you give your students every day. So, yeah, kind of cool, I guess.
0: I kicked off 9 to 5 early for Lynn in that the sweatshirt she's wearing.
2: Appreciate
0: we got to take a picture and put that on Facebook today.
2: Illnesses keep hitting our artists. We told you earlier Chris Stapleton was down, that John Pardee was down. John Pardee said, unfortunately, still sick, deep chest infection. I know what you're going through, John. And so he had to cancel more shows. Travis Tritt continues to improve, previously announced pneumonia diagnosis, but he also requiring additional time to recover, so has canceled more shows. Lainey Wilson, we got brand new music from Lainey, and this one dedicated to her husband, Duck Hodges.

0: hosted a songwriters forum and just threw out the kind of love it thing, and everybody ran with it. So I think it sounds good. I'm like, I kind of love it. Hudson Westbrook's single again, back on the market. He and his former girlfriend Stormy Goldsmith officially going their separate ways, both confirming it on social media. Grand Theft Auto 6 has got an in-game podcast, at least 6 radio stations that players can listen to it. 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And Taylor Swift leads the 2026 Kids' Choice Awards nominees with 6. That show will be airing live on November 14th with host Alex Waring. 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

0: K100 on air, online, and on your phone. John Mayer playing guitar with her on that one, really kind of giving that whole thing a little bit different sound. Pretty cool.
1: You know, John's hair, head doesn't fit his body.
0: What?
1: You ever look to see John? Google John Mayer.
0: Okay.
1: His head doesn't fit his, but his head's too big.
0: It's kind of interesting body. You even bring that up, given her head's not even attached to her in her video on that song, but okay. That's Johnny D. I'm Lynn Casey. Thanks so much for having us on this morning. Our show is sponsored by Monroe Street Diner. Go see Gail and her team this morning. They'll get you set up with an amazing meal. We have got some giving away to do this hour. We're going to give away Brantley Gilbert tickets. Listen for your shot at that. Sooner than that, Tracy Lawrence coming to the Stranahan October 3rd. Time marches back. We'll give you a shot at those tickets in about 15. It's 7:02. Here's your first latest look at news.
2: Good morning. I'm Claire Mitchell with your 13 Action News headlines. We continue to follow breaking news from yesterday. In just a few months, leaders say Cardinal Stritch High School will close its doors for good. Leaders say low enrollment and financial challenges have made it unsustainable. Parents we spoke with say the news caught them off guard. Meanwhile, Vice President J.D. Vance is heading to Ohio today. The Republican National Committee says he'll speak at the Allen County Regional Airport in Lima, rallying for area Republican candidates on the November ballot. And the Powerball has been steadily climbing for weeks after yet another drawing last night without a winner. It is now up above $500 million. The next drawing is Saturday, and you can watch it live as they draw those winning numbers right before 13 Action News at 11. We are your official lottery station. Now you're up to the minute. I'm Claire Mitchell with 13 Action News.
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3: Your Friday will include increasing clouds with highs in the lower 70s. Overnight will be mostly cloudy with lows in the lower 50s. Saturday will bring filtered sunshine with a high near 80, and there is a small chance of a late day sprinkle, but rain is likely into Sunday from the remnants of Hurricane Isaias. From the First Alert Weather Center, I'm meteorologist Annie Giovannucci.
0: Right now, 44 degrees here at Toledo's K100. Looks like you're in very good shape. Henry County's got a little bit of a situation on 24 eastbound between Industrial Drive and Highway 1 and 0. They're doing some pavement mix during this weather. So trying to get that kind of taken care of. They're so closed, US 24 eastbound between those two streets. Call, text if there's anything else, 419-240-1000. That line is brought to you by Web Builder.
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0: 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Johnny and Lynn, Julian producing. Number habit 419-240-1000. Tickets for Tracy Lawrence, the 23rd. We're going to do that here in minutes. 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So have that number with you. Sponsor Monroe Street Diner. 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
1: 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Right car, right price, right now. Morning sunshine, increasing clouds as the day goes on. 72 the high, partly cloudy and 53 tonight. Tomorrow, partly cloudy. Small chance could see a late day light rain happen with a high of 80. Overnight tomorrow night is when you're going to see rain settle in. It's going to probably carry over into at least the front part of Sunday. It'll lessen throughout the day. High 67, 44 right now at Toledo's K100. Accident free at the moment. Henry County's got some construction going on 24 eastbound, and it is closed there between Industrial Drive and Highway 109. Call, text if you see any trouble, 419-240-1000. 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
0: Later this hour, it'll be Dead or Alive, so get ready for that later this hour. And that's Brantley Gilbert. Right now, call if you want to play our game. It is called Time Marches Back. The 23rd is Tracy Lawrence at the Stranahan. We're going to give you, you know, things that happened on October 9. Are they true or false? Time Marches Back. One of those shows that, very nice shows that comes to Toledo at the Stranahan. Tracy Lawrence.
1: Yeah.
0: So 419-240-1000. Good mood today, Lynn.
1: Good mood?
0: Good mood going on. You know why?
1: Why? Oh, yeah.
0: You hear it, Julian? Did you see it last night?
2: I did. You took down
1: his Tampa wins.
2: The Dallas Dak boys.
1: No stress about Michigan playing over the weekend.
0: No. Did you see it? Can you feel me?
1: Yeah, you are.
2: Relaxation.
1: You see it.
2: Oozing out.
0: All right, K100, who is this?
3: Christine.
0: All right, Christine. Time marches back. Tracy Lawrence, 23rd at the Stranahan. We're going to give you three questions. Are they true or false? You ready?
3: Yes.
0: Today is National Dessert and Moldy Cheese Day.
3: True.
0: That is correct.
1: There's a day for everything.
0: There is. And you know, Lynn, she likes her moldy cheese.
2: Day for everything.
1: Oh, please.
0: You do. You're
1: not a blue cheese gal.
0: You're a cheese lover.
1: Except for
0: blue
1: that.
0: Blue cheese on wings, yes or no?
1: No.
0: Come on. Get
3: blue cheese.
0: Out of there.
3: Blue cheese. Right. Blue cheese,
0: yeah,
3: yes.
0: Yeah, on your wings. All right, here's your second question. Ready? Today, yeah. You know who Mario Lopez is, right?
3: I know, yeah. Yeah, from Save the Bell.
1: There you go.
0: Is today his birthday? Yes or no?
3: No. Yes.
0: No? Yes. Stick with your first
3: No. What? No, I'm just kidding.
1: I'm
3: no,
1: really confused. No. Is it his birthday?
3: No.
0: No, it was yesterday.
3: No.
0: All right, relax.
3: Yeah.
0: Relax.
1: Yeah. Covered all bases, that's
0: chill
1: for
0: out,
1: sure.
0: Sister, chill out. All right, here we go. You got that correct. Today in 1992, Bo Ricks, the haircut.

0: Can you go?
1: Yes.
0: Wait, no, it's the 22nd. No, wait, it's the 22nd. No, it's the
1: 22nd.
0: No,
1: it's the 22nd. I'll show up on both days.
0: No, it's at Stranahan. No, it's at Huntington Center. No, it's at Stranahan. Hang on the line, okay?
2: That's funny.
1: Yes.
0: Don't go anywhere.
2: Oh, that's crazy.
0: How many times did she hop the fence there?
2: It was many.
3: That was hilarious.
0: All right. We're going to do our game, Dead or Alive, later on for tickets. Now, this show is next Saturday. Brantley Gilbert and your chance to meet John Morgan. And
2: final chance to qualify for those meet and greet passes.
0: And we're going
2: to
0: draw that winner at 9:50 this morning. So keep that number with you, 419-240-1000.
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0: Toledo's country music station, K100, Johnny and Lynn, Julian producing Sort of Sports, being brought to you by our good friends at Danny's Cafe in Rushford. Tampa Bay finally wins a game, and they beat Dallas last night. Yep.
1: Prescott under pressure, fires over the middle. It's deflected and picked off. Alex Anzalone.
0: Dallas fans, haha.
2: All it took was Jalen Daniels.
0: Yeah. Backup quarterback.
3: Yeah.
2: Not Jaden.
0: Jalen. Yeah, he's, I like him.
2: He was good. He looks like he's comfortable.
0: He's all right.
2: It's
0: he's...
2: those guys that you don't expect that always do well.
0: Yeah, he wasn't even drafted.
3: What should I say? He played 6 years of college ball?
2: Yeah.
3: He played
2: at Kansas. Very ready, but.
0: he's talented.
2: No, he is. He's good.
0: Cleveland beat the White Sox. They are tied 2-2.
4: Two down, ninth inning. Swung on, line drive to left, coming on, Kwan. The running catch, ball game, and there will be another ball game.
0: Saturday, 8 p.m. TBS on the week of this weekend. See your Buffalo and Toledo at 3:30, Sacramento State at BG at noon, Ohio State at Maryland 4:15, Illinois at Michigan State 3:30, Notre Dame, Stanford, and Michigan is off. Thank God.
2: A little reset. Take a reset. Go.
3: Alabama Georgia game.
0: That'll be
2: that's going to be a good one.
3: Yeah, it's also in question though because of the hurricane.
2: Oh, play in
3: that's
2: the
3: coming
2: hurricane.
3: Through there. Yeah, so they're trying to figure out contingency plans. They say they're going to try to get that game off before it would hit too hard. So kickoff time is kind of uncertain right now.
2: Just 7 a.m. kickoff. Let's
3: do it. If they got to get it in at that.
0: It's supposed to be a night game. It's a big game. Oh. The NFL big games this weekend: Cincinnati and Miami, Cleveland Jets, Chicago, Green Bay, Lions, Arizona. Those will be all pretty good games in Indy at Pittsburgh. So you see the story, Lynn, I think you have it in front of you about UT.
3: You know, but I'm not finding anything that's really confirming
0: relevant,
3: this.
0: Yeah,
3: it's like it's all
2: more
3: kind
2: of a rumor mill.
3: Yes, that the University of Toledo moving to the Sun Belt Conference. Everything I see is saying it's not. It's like every once in a while, I guess people get they get frustrated with what's going on in the MAC, and they say periodically linked to conversation, loose conversation about potential moves. But there's nothing that seems
2: I wasn't aware
3: really
2: there was trouble in
3: Paris.
0: It's been rumored they were talking about one at one point moving Toledo and some of these
3: and Ohio University
0: to the American conference too. So
2: American Athletic
0: or the USA conference, some of those.
2: Well, a couple of them I think have gone to similar conferences.
0: Yeah, it's just a rumor mill because.
2: Everything's about jumping conferences anymore.
0: I think that they're just
2: going
0: to make
2: money.
0: Just one, two, three, just not as many conferences. That's what I'm
3: thinking very
0: about.
3: Often, you know, it's like those rumors, if they keep coming back up, they finally gain traction, and there's reason for them, too. So.
2: They're putting the feelers out. They want to see what the people think before they make any announcements.
0: They've ruined college
2: they
0: football.
2: They have ruined college football.
0: Just ruined it. That salary, that the whole NIL money has got to be adjusted. So.
3: Tony Romo.
2: Oh, boy.
3: Had a bad couple of months.
0: Bad half a year.
3: Yeah, that DUI thing, being out of a job at CBS. And then, you know, you figure, okay, well, that latest development gives him more time to chase his dreams of becoming a pro golfer. Wow. Fell short at qualifying tournament and then disqualified from due to multiple mistakes on the scorecard that he turned in.
2: Nice. Uh-oh. He was also seen doing shooters of fireball behind the porta potty on hole 9.
3: What?
2: I'm just kidding. I made that up.
0: No, it was Jack.
2: It's Jack.
3: But so Tony, what are you doing, man?
0: I like him. I don't know what he is doing.
2: He's not doing well, that's for sure.
0: He is a really good golfer, though.
3: Yeah,
0: I mean, he is. I mean, it's just...
3: So why would you do that to yourself?
0: Like Julian said, I think he was hammered.
3: Maybe.
2: I mean, track record shows he probably was at least intoxicated a little bit.
3: Yeah, maybe so. And this kind of... I don't like seeing this.
0: Go ahead.
3: Shaquille O'Neal.
2: Oh.
3: Mm-hmm. All right. Him, AI robot, playing basketball. I don't know who you'd wager on, but he says he'd do it.
2: I still miss a free throw.
0: He's the biggest. We talk about Dolly being a sellout. Yeah, that man is the biggest guy.
3: Said he would absolutely take to the court one-on-one against an AI robot opponent.
0: Right.
3: Promoting NordVPN's antivirus software in New York City. Had that conversation. So apparently some kind of promotion that they're seeking out and trying to hype up. The only bet that I would make is that he's not doing it for free.
0: Absolutely not.
3: Yeah.
0: Everything he endorses on TV, he's a part of. That guy's worth millions and millions.
3: We made way more money doing commercials than he did playing basketball ever. I'm sure of it. You know, but it's like... But there was footage of him recently on social media trying to take a shot somewhere doing something, and he missed. So maybe you're not going to put yourself in such a good light if you go back to that court either. I don't know.
0: I like the Shaq, though.
3: I do, too. He's just incredibly likable.
2: He's a hilarious commentator.
0: I love him. There's times where he would go in L.A. and he'd be in his vehicle, and he'd roll up in his big SUV and roll down the window and say hi to people and sign autographs at stoplights. That's how nice of a guy.
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0: Toronto's country music station, K100, Johnny and Lynn, Julian producing. Thanks all for listening to us. Keep that number in your phone if you want to play our game, Dead or Alive. We're going to do that here in minutes. Your chance at Brantley Gilbert tickets, that is next Saturday, Huntington Center, and a chance to meet John Morgan. 419-240-1000. Our sponsor is Monroe Street Diner. 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Do breakfast. 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
1: 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Right car, right price, right now. Sunshine early on today. Clouds by this afternoon, but a pretty nice one with 72 is the high. 53 and cloudy tonight. Partly cloudy tomorrow with a small chance of late day rain. It's going to be warm, up around 80 for the high. Rain is really going to settle in overnight tomorrow and then into early Sunday, but it should lessen throughout the day. Our high 67, currently 45 at Toledo's K100. Traffic, let's get a look here, is in fine shape. There's no troubles in the way of accidents or traffic tie-ups. 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
2: Actually, I think I hit the butt dial on my phone.
0: I like butt dials. Lynn does it all the time. How many people did you butt dial the other day?
1: Thursday, I was at the barn. I had it in my back pocket and between coffin and muck and stalls. I called like seven people. I called like seven people. My sister-in-law, both of my daughters, Marco. I wound up butt dialing Marco. It's like, oh my gosh. It was not good.
0: Did you order pizza then?
1: No.
0: Marco.
1: Pizza. I didn't dial any of the dead. I didn't dial any of the dead people in my phone though. So
0: Lynn has dead people in her phone still, she said, Julian.
3: That's incredible. I mean, eventually we all get there.
1: I can't take them out. It just feels wrong.
3: That is sad.
0: Why would you keep a dead person's number in your phone?
1: I don't know. Still makes you feel connected. I don't know.
0: Well, after my mom passed, and I deleted her off Facebook, then she came up as my
1: friend. You deleted your mother?
0: On Facebook after she passed, and then she came up as a friend request. Ooh. So I added her. I'm still waiting.
1: Yeah.
0: Too soon? Speaking of dead or alive. All right, 419-240-1000. The game, if you want to win Brantley Gilbert, is dead or alive. You call, and you can win tickets for Brantley Gilbert, 419-240-1000. It's the meanest game we do on the radio.
1: A little irreverent.
0: Yeah, but is this one too soon?
1: No.
4: Tennessee and travel stops. Come on in. You're welcome here. Just make yourself at home.
1: Yeah, too soon.
3: I mean, she's still doing ads, I heard earlier, right? Yeah. She's still voicing stuff
1: she's
3: from
1: still
3: the
1: present.
3: Grave.
0: Who's a bigger sellout, her or Shaq?
3: Shaq. I bet they had a bet.
1: She was doing good. She's always great. Working to do good with her.
0: All right, here we go. 419-240-1000. The game is dead or alive. Tickets and a chance to meet John Morgan. Who is this?
5: Hi, this is Trisha.
0: All right, Trisha. Here we go. If you get, three?
1: Yeah, you need three right.
0: All right, here we go. Three, dead or alive.
1: Okay.
0: The meanest game.
1: Michael Douglas, dead or alive.
5: Alive?
1: Yes, he is.
0: But he looks dead.
1: He looks so much like his dad, Kirk, when he was on TV the other day. Went, oh my gosh, Kirk's still alive.
0: He looks like the Crypt Keeper.
1: He kind of inspired the game again, but he's alive. All right. There's one. You need two more.
0: All right, here we go.
1: Tina Turner, dead or alive?
5: Yes, alive.
1: She passed away in 24.
0: When she passed,
1: I think, not all that long ago.
0: I loved her.
1: Mm-hmm. Me too. That one kind of went under the radar. She wasn't talked about too much in her passing.
0: Yeah, I enjoyed her music.
1: K100. Am I giving the same ones?
0: You can mix it up, I guess. K100. Hello.
6: Hello. How are you?
0: Good. Dead or alive? Here we go.
1: Okay, Robert Redford, dead or alive?
6: I'd say he's dead.
1: Passed away in 25, so recently.
0: Yeah.
1: Okay. Pete Rose, dead or alive?
6: I believe he died.
1: He's also deceased.
0: Are you taking a gamble on that?
6: No, that memory died before the Hall.
3: Yeah, it was a shame he didn't get in the
0: He
3: hall.
0: Should have been in he the Hall of Fame, been. Absolutely.
1: All right.
6: Yeah.
1: Krista Pike, dead or alive?
6: I don't even know who that is. Right. I'm going to say alive.
1: Yeah, yeah, and walking.
0: You know, the woman who was supposed to be...
1: Well, they tried executing her twice.
0: Lethal injection.
3: Hey, this was a death row joke.
1: She made it.
0: She made it. She's walks. Now she's walking around.
6: Still alive for now, huh? Mm.
0: Mm-hmm. You're the
3: I like
0: winner.
3: How you put for now.
1: Yeah.
0: There you go. You get tickets and a chance to meet
6: right.
0: John Morgan. That show is next Saturday. Can you go?
6: Dude, I can.
0: All right. Hang on the line. And by the way, we're going to pick the winner at 9:50 this morning. And you're the last qualifier for John Morgan. That show is at the Huntington Center next Saturday. Hang on, okay?
6: All right.
0: Very good. So what do they do with her now?
1: I don't know. Of course, she's got an attorney who's trying to get her life in prison instead of executing her now. And other people are talking firing squad. So we'll see. We'll see.
3: Speaking of firing squad, we got somebody going down by firing squad. This
1: Fort Hood, yeah. Nice. And they're going to live stream it.
0: What state is doing that?
1: It's at Fort Hood. It's in one of the Carolinas.
3: Fort Hood's doing it with, that guy. Yeah, anyway.
0: I saw that. All right, you know how you make money? You put that on pay-per-view.
3: Do you think there's somebody that sells T-shirts outside?
1: Oh, my gosh.
0: It's a direct flight to hell.
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0: K100 on air, online, and on your phone. Johnny and Lynn, Julian, our producer of the show, sponsored by the good folks at Monroe Street and Diner Doors to that diner opening at this very minute. Go see Gail, Kenzie, the whole team. They'll get you all taken care of with an amazing breakfast. Or if you feel like lunch or dinner at this hour, they'll get you served up with that as well. Great people, great food. Birthday wheel jackpot, $810 in it. We're going to spin that big wheel at 8:30 in hopes of handing that off. We've got Science After Dark tickets to give away for the Imagination Station's spooky Science After Dark event coming up very soon. Sutton will be in to tell us the details on that, and we'll get that given away in about 15 minutes or so. It's 8:01. Here's your latest look at news.
1: Good morning. I'm Claire Mitchell with your 13 Action News headlines. We continue to follow breaking news from yesterday. In just a few months, leaders say Cardinal Stritch High School will close its doors for good. Leaders say low enrollment and financial challenges have made it unsustainable. Parents we spoke with say the news caught them off guard. Meanwhile, Vice President J.D. Vance is heading to Ohio today. The Republican National Committee says he'll speak at the Allen County Regional Airport in Lima, rallying for area Republican candidates on the November ballot. And the Powerball has been steadily climbing for weeks after yet another drawing last night without a winner. It is now up above $500 million. The next drawing is Saturday, and you can watch it live as they draw those winning numbers right before 13 Action News at 11. We are your official lottery station. Now you're up to the minute. I'm Claire Mitchell with 13 Action News.
0: 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Here's Annie Giovannucci.
2: Your Friday will include increasing clouds with highs in the lower 70s. Overnight will be mostly cloudy with lows in the lower 50s. Saturday will bring filtered sunshine with a high near 80, and there is a small chance of a late day sprinkle, but rain is likely into Sunday from the remnants of Hurricane Isaias. From the First Alert Weather Center, I'm meteorologist Annie Giovannucci.
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0: it's
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0: 43 now at Toledo's K100. Traffic is looking fine. There's no problems reported. If you come across something, please give us a shout. 419-240-1000. 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

0: next week. He will be here. John Morgan with Brantley Gilbert, Huntington Center. Great shows coming to us. 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
1: From the Jim White Toyota Weather Center, drive away in your new Toyota today at Jim White Toyota Central Avenue Strip. Right car, right price, right now. Another nice one today with a high hitting 72. Sunshine early on, increasing clouds, but it'll be nice. Partly cloudy tonight with a low of 53. Tomorrow, partly cloudy. Small chance you might start to see a little bit of light rain move in by the end of the day, but overnight is where you're really going to see it. So tomorrow's high will be 80 degrees, nice and warm, and then overnight, Saturday into Sunday, that rain is going to happen. It's going to lessen throughout the day, however, so shouldn't wash out plans. High 67, 44 now at Toledo's K100. Traffic has been a nice, clean commute this morning. Still is. 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
0: And speaking of plans that won't be washed out ever, the Imagination Station.
1: True.
0: Right? Big old
1: so
0: party.
1: True.
0: You know, these people at the Imagination Station throw a big party
1: they
0: all the time. You
1: always have Science After Dark. Yes. Very cool. If you haven't been to, I highly recommend getting to the Halloween-inspired one, which is happening when?
2: Tomorrow from 7 to 10 p.m. It is going to be a really fun evening. We have so many spooky celebrations for people to participate in. So it's Mad Science After Dark. So everything is Halloween-themed. We invite everyone to dress up with us and have fun. We have a Fear Factory sensory walk for people to go through. We have a spider room and maze for people to walk through as well.
1: Creepy.
2: A lot of different activities. We also have some spooky cocktails to enjoy. So it's going to be a really great evening. So if anyone wants to get into the Halloween spirit a little bit early, they can join us tomorrow.
0: Okay, put that microphone right up to you because
2: I'm sorry.
0: It was very quick. We want people to hear you.
2: Oh, so sorry.
0: Yeah, well, we have new mics in here, so they're kind of
1: very touchy.
0: You know, they're very touchy.
1: Now, whenever you do these, you usually have something that's pretty interactive that you can get your hands on and create. Anything like that going on?
2: Yeah, so we have different activities for people to join us. Like I said, the Fear Factory Sensory Walk. We have the Spider Room. We have a Potions Workshop as well, where
1: potions
2: you'll learn
1: workshop.
2: How to make three different mixology cocktails that we are calling potions. So that's an add-on workshop that you can add on when you come into the building.
1: Fun.
2: So it's going to be a super fun experience. We also just opened up our brand new exhibit Block Party, so people can also see our brand new exhibit when they come in.
0: Very good. And of course, the main thing is cocktails.
1: The cocktails.
0: All right, so what time does this open tomorrow?
2: It is 7 to 10 p.m. tomorrow, and there's also going to be some scare actors around, so people might need to watch out a little bit.
0: Oh, so people standing and scaring you as you walk around?
2: They might be standing. You don't know where they're going to pop out at Imagination Station.
1: You guys do it upright. There's just no doubt about it.
0: All right, so can you still get tickets?
2: Of course.
0: Okay, what's the best way to do that?
2: You can go to our website, ImaginationStationToledo.org, and get them ahead of time, or you can always walk up tomorrow at the event and grab some tickets
1: Perfect.
2: As well.
0: It's
1: Perfect.
0: One of those, you know, these events leading up, because once it hits Croctober, all these events pop up, and this is one of those fun ones, because people do a lot of Halloween parties, but this is something that actually benefits the Imagination Station.
2: Yes.
0: So that's the beauty of it.
2: Yes, so all the proceeds go back to our outreach programming so that we can go into the community and give kids and families science activities, and it goes back to bring in more exhibits like the Star Wars one we had and the Block Party one we're having right now. So all of it goes back to help us continuing making science for everyone and empowering everyone to explore the sciences.
1: I love that. My daughter was there with her kids not long ago, and it's just the best place. I usually visit, it'll be a handful of weeks, but I'm definitely always a November visitor to the store.
2: Yes.
1: Because you guys have such cool stuff, and I always do a bit of Christmas shopping in there.
2: Yes, it's perfect. And we actually have a Science After Dark in November that is all about holiday shopping. It's called Empower Her Market. We're going to have 40 women-founded local businesses to Toledo joining us. And your ticket proceed goes to Imagination Station, and then anything you buy goes back to local businesses here in Toledo. So that's in November, kicking off the holiday season
1: awesome.
2: As well.
0: Now, can you believe it's Christmas coming up here?
2: I know.
0: I mean, it's a couple months away. What?
1: Now, here's a question for you, because it's Science After Dark,
2: yes.
1: Because there are cocktails being served. Do you keep that bicycle above the on the high wire? Do you keep that off limits on these nights?
2: No, it's open.
1: Is it?
2: No. It is open.
1: Oh,
2: yes.
1: Wow.
2: You just have to leave your cocktail on the table next to before
1: good idea.
2: You get on, but you can still ride the high wire cycle.
0: So a few weeks ago, you were on with us, because maybe a month ago,
2: mm-hmm.
0: and one of my neighbors listens and says, I had Imagination Station on. Can I do a birthday party there? Because her daughter's turning, I think, 5
2: mm-hmm.
0: and the end of November.
2: Mm-hmm.
0: And I said, you can actually book a
2: yes.
0: birthday party for your, and that's a great idea for kids to have a birthday party at the Imagination Station.
2: Yes, we do birthday parties, and then we also do event rentals. So something people
0: yeah.
2: may not know is a family can rent out our theater and watch a movie that
1: yes,
2: they would
1: awesome.
2: Like to. They can play
0: any
2: Mario Kart, any movie.
0: Really?
2: So you
0: I
2: can,
0: know that.
1: Incredible
2: you can attach
1: too.
2: A Wii to it and play Mario Kart on our screen as well. So if you reach out to us, we can make something work. But yes, we do birthday parties
0: yeah,
2: specifically.
0: I said, you'll love that. I said, because it's a great place for
1: and
0: kids and adults.
1: That big parking garage right across the street is so convenient. I mean,
2: yes.
1: it's so conveniently situated, too. It's easy.
0: Yep, so there you go. So this Saturday,
2: yes.
0: if you want to go to Mad Science After Dark, we're going to hook you up with tickets. And they're cheap. They're $20 if you want it. That's not a bad deal at all. But if you want to go, we have two for you at 419-240-1000, and that is tomorrow night.
2: Yes.
0: All right. Or anything we're missing that you want to touch on?
2: Nope. It's just going to be a great night. Come dressed in your Halloween
0: yeah.
2: costume, of course, and we're going to have a lot of fun.
1: Well, thank you for coming in, and thank you for the opportunity to get some of our listeners there for free.
2: Thank you. Thank you for having me.
0: And that's a good thing to promote the Imagination Station, because it's one of our staples into

0: Gun collectors and enthusiasts, we got a great weekend for you. It's the Maumee Valley Gun Collectors Association presents the Bowling Green Gun and Knife Show. 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

0: Toledo's country music station, K100, Johnny and Lynn Julian producing. Before we do the birthday wheel, we met a nice couple out last night.
1: Yeah.
0: Renee is her name. Mm-hmm. And she listens every morning, especially around birthday wheel time. Today is her birthday.
1: Aww.
0: Along with my sister's birthday. So, bang.
2: We

0: Happy birthday.
1: There you go. So it is that time. The amount today is $810. Go.
0: Going.
2: Ready to win some money? Let's spin the K100 birthday wheel with Genoa Bank.
1: And yesterday we are in May. So we're going to move on, hopefully, from that month. Maybe we'll hit it again today if your birthday is in
0: March.
1: March. All right. $810, 419-240-1000. Go.
2: Johnny and Lynn. Toledo's K100.

0: Toledo's country music station, K100, Johnny, Lynn, Julian, and the birthday wheel.
1: Good morning, K100.
2: Johnny and Lynn.
1: You're caller 10.
0: He hung up.
1: What? Oh, my
0: Gone.
1: Gosh.
0: He had it.
1: Yeah, he did.
0: Go. Another one.
1: K100.
3: Hello.
1: Hi, who's this?
3: Stephanie.
1: Stephanie, you're caller 10.
3: My birthday's in March.
0: Okay. Are you sure it's in March?
4: Are you at work or something?
0: Are you working?
3: Yeah, work.
0: Okay, yeah. March. Okay, March.
5: What day's your birthday?
3: 12th.
0: Okay, here we go. Sorry to bother you at work, but you called us.
3: I know, because I listen to you guys.
0: If it hits your birthday, you win $810. Here we go. It passed by you.
1: 23.
0: Sorry.
3: Oh, well, thank you for letting me try.
0: Hey, you can try again.
5: Have a good day.
1: Thanks for listening.
3: Thank you.
1: Bye-bye. Well, apparently she's not supposed to listen while she's working, so we really, really appreciate those listeners sneaking us in. You're the best. Sorry you didn't win that jackpot. Does mean it's going to get a little bit bigger, so somebody could win $820 Monday morning from Genoa Bank. We'll spin that big wheel again at 8:30. Be listening for your shot. In the meantime, birthday wheel recall happens at 4:20 with Mookie. Know the date we did spin, March 23rd. Be caller 10. We'll get you all set up with a $25 gift card to Danny's Cafe. Cafe in Rossford.
0: Very good. We have the text. What's next? Birthday. Another birthday today.
1: Yeah.
0: Scotty McCreary, which we met a few summers ago. He was amazing.
1: Nice
0: guy,
1: man,
0: and
1: yeah.
0: We liked him a lot. So we're going to do him today. Plus, don't forget, Lynn, before we get off the air, we are going to draw a winner for those Morgan Wallen backstage passes.
1: John Morgan.
0: I mean, what did I say? Morgan Wallen, John Morgan.
1: Yep, John Morgan.
0: Hey, Julian, that's for you. Enjoy it. So we're going to do the John Morgan meet and greet for Brantley Gilbert. That show is next Saturday. So we're going to do those meet and greet passes coming up. So if you won this week.
1: If you won Brantley tickets, you're qualified.
0: We're going to be calling.
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0: Toledo's Country Music Station, K100, Johnny and Lynn, Julian producing. Appreciate y'all for being here. Our sponsor is Monroe Street Diner. 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Onion rings are delicious. 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
1: 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Right car, right price, right now. Sunshine out right now. Going to see increasing clouds today, but it's going to be nice. 72 for the high. Partly cloudy, 53 tonight. Tomorrow up around 80. That under partly cloudy sky. Just a very small chance of late day rain. If it does happen, going to be very light, kind of pass through. But overnight is when we're going to start to see it settle in and into Sunday morning. Sunday, up around 67 for the high, and that chance of rain is going to lessen throughout the day. 44 now at Toledo's K100. Traffic? We're in good shape. 475 westbound after 75. Looks like they had a little situation there, but they say that the incident is cleared. Traffic sorting itself out. Call us, text us if there's anything that needs to be passed along. 419-240-1000. The line brought to you by Web Builders.
0: Tomorrow's a big day for us in Yark Subaru. We're talking about Hops and Hounds, and we're going to start this event around 10 a.m. at the Lucas County Fairgrounds. If you want beer with your dog, there you go.
1: Beer and dogs. Well, that's not too much things better than that.
2: Right. It's going to start around noon, though. Noon to 4 is our time frame.
0: I thought it was 10.
1: That was my mistake earlier.
0: Yeah, we're earlier. It's Lynn's mistake.
2: No, that's okay. We're going to do a pet.
0: Why don't we do it at noon? Why don't we do it at 10?
2: If you want to be there, go ahead.
1: They feel like it's too early for beer, I guess.
0: It's never too early for beer.
2: That's not the issue at all. We're going to do a pet costume contest as well. If you can get there about the first half of the event, we're going to be doing sign-ups from about 12 to 1:30. We're going to do a little costume contest with some prizes from Mommy Bay Brewing Company. They gave us some prizes to hand out.
1: Cool.
2: So dress up your pet, bring them out, come have some beers. Great food's going to be there. We have all the vendors and everything on our website event page.
1: So everything you want to spoil your dog with, you're going to find it there. But if you don't have one you want to spoil, you may find your new best furry friend there.
2: Plenty of adoptable animals under the big tent that we're going to have set up out there. So come on out.
0: Very good. And that is tomorrow starting at noon. Lynn?
1: Mm-hmm.
0: Facebook.
1: Yes.
0: Many pictures of your pets.
1: I know. They're so sweet. Thanks for sharing. We love that.
0: Yeah. So text what's next today. Another birthday. We've had a few today. And that's being brought to you by Ballas Used Car, Central Avenue Strip, and Airport Highway in Swanton.
1: Yes. Scotty McCreary turns 33 today. Dad of two now. He was cute. He did an interview. He was on Country Countdown with Lon Helton a few weeks ago. Actually, it's been more than that because his kid's like a year old now. When he was 9 months old, said he was already in 18-month-old clothes. Big boy.
0: Yeah. So here's one you can pick from. This

0: It's been so cool to see him grow up, too, because when he was on American Idol, what was he, 15, 16 or something?
1: Yeah. So that's one damn straight, or Bottle Rockets with Hootie.
0: Two nice ones.
1: So you get to pick which song you want to hear this morning at 419-240-1000.
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0: Megan Maroney, Toledo's country music station. Another birthday, Lynn.
1: Yeah, she's, I don't know how old today, but it is her birthday.
0: All right, K100, thanks for listening. Have her phone number, 419-240-1000. That's how you play with Johnny D, Lynn Casey, Julian producing. Sponsor Monroe Street Diner. They're open. Go eat a hearty breakfast at MSD.
1: 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Jim White Toyota Central Avenue Strip. Right car, right price right now. Sunny early on. Clouds developing as the day goes on. 72 today's high. A few clouds in 53 tonight. Start out a little cloudy. Slight chance you could see some late day rain with a high of 80. Rain definitely overnight on Saturday into Sunday. Sunday morning, but the rain will lessen throughout the day. Not going to be a washout. Your high 67. 44 now at Toledo's K100. Traffic is in fine shape. It's been a nice, clean commute this morning, and it continues to be. Call or text if you spot any problems. 419-240-1000. 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
0: Our good friend Jordan Strack, Renewal by Anderson, joins us. And everything is made here in the USA. Did you know that? Everything they do at Renewal by Anderson's right here in our country.
1: Gotta love that.
0: Gotta love that. Jordan, how are you?
2: I'm so good. How are you guys?
0: We are excellent. You know why? My team won last night. The Tampa Bay Buccaneers finally got a win.
1: Fine spirits.
0: Yes. Mm-hmm.
2: I did think about you last night, Johnny, as I watched the Cowboys play one of the more pathetic football games you'll ever watch.
0: That
2: yes.
0: was bad. I was either A, the Cowboys stink, or Tampa Bay had a really good defensive plan last night. I'm not sure which one it was. I'm going to go
2: maybe with, a little of both.
0: Yeah, I'm going to say probably both. And another good thing, Jordan, because Jordan's a Michigan fan, we won't be sucking our thumbs and texting each other saying how bad Michigan stinks this weekend because they're not playing.
2: Yeah, it's great. I feel like I have no pressure on me this weekend. I can just go and enjoy
1: terrible.
2: The Saturday sun. It's terrific. It's
0: How's everything at Renewal by Anderson?
2: Oh, things are going awesome. We're so happy and everything's really, really good over here. We're having fun.
0: It's a great company, and that fiber-rich material, Lynn, won't do anything. Won't crack, won't peel, won't flake.
1: American-made fiber.
0: And it's been strong for 30 years plus. So how about that endorsement?
2: Yeah. Listen, Johnny, you endorsing our product, I mean, I don't know how it gets better.
0: I know. You and I together. All right, so we're going to do some football picks. And you know what? This week we'll have Jordan start. Where are we at on the rankings here, Julian? Hang on a second. Why is your mic not on? Oh, I know why. Because I didn't turn it on.
3: There we go. There you go. Yeah, here I am, everybody. Jordan's actually beaten us right now. He's gotten 22 out of 33 picks right to be at 66%.
1: Wow.
3: Yeah, no, John's in second place, 21 out of 33. And Lynn and I... 20 out of 33.
0: You know what it is?
3: Yeah.
0: You know what it is? I keep picking against the Rockets. And you guys are...
2: Yeah, you got to stop doing that.
3: Yeah, you got to quit
0: They're good.
3: That. You have.
0: So we're going to start with that. Buffalo at Toledo. Jordan Strack, who do you think?
2: Rockets, absolutely. They're playing so well, and it's been so much fun to watch. By the way, cheap plug, if you go over to the Renewal by Anderson Facebook page, you can get $5 off tickets to go to tomorrow's Rockets game. Nice. There are still some available, so go over to our Facebook page. And you get $5 off. All you got to do is click the link. It's super simple.
0: All right. What's your Facebook?
2: Renewal by Anderson, okay. Northwest Ohio.
0: Okay. Making sure you got it all right. Beautiful. So we're going to
2: yeah.
0: I'm picking the Rockets. Lynn?
1: It's homecoming day. Rockets.
0: Julian?
3: Yeah, I'm going to have to go Rockets on this.
0: Yeah, Buffalo's not very good.
3: Have to.
0: All right. Jordan, I didn't know Sacramento State had a team. Sac State. And I was like, Sacramento State? Never heard of them at BG.
2: Yeah, it's your traditional geographical MAC matchup. It makes so much sense. They just hopped into the league this year. I don't know. They paid the MAC a ton of money to get in. Yeah, I don't know how long it'll last.
0: Yeah.
2: But Bowling Green is coming off their best performance of the year. That was a huge win at Miami. Yeah. Huge win. Yeah, they're going to make it two in a row. The Falcons are going to win again.
0: I concur.
1: Me too.
3: I know this is not fun to do, but I'm going to have to go the same thing. I think they're going to take it this
0: year. All right, we're going to go to the Big Ten now, and then we'll move to Notre Dame. But Illinois at Michigan State. I don't know. They're kind of evenly matched, I think. What are you thinking, Jordan?
2: Yeah. It's not great football, to be perfectly honest with you. Nobody's playing really good football in that matchup. I do think that Michigan State is struggling just a little bit more. I don't know. I'm going to take Illinois, but it could go either way, to be perfectly honest with you.
0: I can't do Illinois. So I'm going to go Michigan State at home.
1: Yeah.
3: you've got to support in-state while you're on bye week.
1: For my nephew Tyler, who's such a big Michigan State fan, I'm picking Michigan State.
0: Julian.
3: You know, they've done me well this year. I'm going to go ahead and go with Illinois, though. Right, I think they got a good program.
0: There's our swing game, Jordan. This is how I catch up to
2: him. There we go.
0: This
2: is there how we I go. Catch up.
0: Stanford, Notre Dame. This is an easy pick. I mean, Notre Dame could be, I think Notre Dame and Ohio State are the best, two best teams in the country. I do. So what do you think?
2: They are two of the top five teams in the country for sure. Yeah. Miami certainly has an argument there.
0: Yeah, they're good.
2: We'll see between Georgia and Bama this weekend. Regardless, Notre Dame, big.
0: Yeah, me too.
1: Notre Dame.
0: Yeah.
3: I'm going to go Notre Dame.
1: Got to.
3: Well.
1: Yeah.
0: And we're going to move to that game, Georgia at Bama, if it plays, because the weather's not supposed to be so good because of that hurricane. Hurricane Manfrinchinson's coming in town. So Georgia at Bama. This is an interesting one.
2: Yeah, I actually yesterday I was all over Georgia. I'm gonna stick with it just because I don't like to flip flop. I'm gonna go Georgia.
0: I'm going Georgia too.
1: Bama.
0: At home, yeah, that's not a bad pick, Lynn. Julian,
2: it's not at all.
3: I hate both of them equally.
1: Like a true Big Ten fan.
3: That's right. Both of them equally. I'm going to go with Georgia.
0: Yeah, Georgia. All right, Ohio State, Maryland.

0: there, huh, Paris? Jordan?
1: A little soft spot for Joe Burrows. Cincinnati.
0: You're going Cincy. Julian.
2: Got to go with the Dolphins. Yeah. The Browns are going to run the AFC North.
0: Get out of there. Get out of there. All right, Cleveland and the Jets. This is a good game. Like,
3: I don't know if good is the word I would use. Well. It's going to be a game for sure. Mm. Listen, man, the Browns are playing well. It would make sense if they would just continue to roll. I'm going to take the Browns, but it would not shock me if the Jets won this football game in any way.
0: I'm going Jets.
1: Went to that Jets-Brown game many, many years ago. It was like the second longest NFL game in history. Yeah. And then the freezing stadium.
2: Good for something.
1: Yeah, I'm going Browns.
2: All right. Homer. I'm going Browns, too.
0: You're homers. All right, this is where I really catch up. I'm gonna get my Miami's going to win and the Jets. All right, Chicago at Green Bay. Twisting it up.
3: Gosh.
0: This week.
3: So, I mean, the Packers have not been good.
0: No.
3: The Bears are kind of weird, too. I'll go Bears, but I mean, again, a very close football game that I'm just not sure on.
0: Yeah, I'm going to go the Bears, too, but it's at Green Bay. It's at Green Bay, but I'm going the Bears.
3: Yep.
1: I'm picking Packers if it's at home.
0: Okay.
2: Yeah, I'm going Packers as well.
0: Okay. Lions at Arizona, and they never play well on the West Coast. That is a 425 game. Jordan, I'm not sure.
3: I know they don't play. I'm with you. I don't trust this Lions team in any way, but I still think the Cardinals are really, really bad. I'm going to go Lions, and I don't feel good about any of these NFL picks. I just want the record to show.
0: I'm going Lions, too.
1: Yep, me too.
0: The offense, Gibbs.
2: I'm going to go Cards.
0: That's not a bad pick. All right.
3: I like it.
0: Indy at Pitt. Pittsburgh's kind of, I mean, they're up and down. I'm not sure. I mean, they're both kind of, I think they're kind of equal.
3: They are. And this Steelers team has been kind of
0: weird.
3: I mean, they have been very weird. I think the Colts have figured some things out the last couple weeks. I'm going to go Colts, but again, I'm not putting my house on it, that's for sure.
0: You're not betting the mortgage. All right.
3: No.
0: All right, I'm going to go, it's at Pittsburgh. I'm going to go Indy. Yeah. I'm going to go Indy.
1: Going Colts.
2: I'm going to go Steelers. I'm going to go against the grain here. I think DK is going to have a day against Sauce and you know.
0: Well, the only thing I don't trust.
3: We're going to have some movement this week. This is great.
0: It is.
2: We will.
0: All right. Monday night, Jordan Strack is a big Buffalo Bills fan at the Rams. Buffalo Monday. I'm going to say Jordan's got the Bills.
3: I'm going to be honest with you. I'm not picking the Bills.
0: You're not?
1: Really?
3: I am not. The Bills, I mean, they have played some really poor football. They have gotten away with a couple of games. Going out to the West Coast. Now, I will say this. Josh Allen tends to play very well in primetime.
0: Yeah.
3: And normally when you start doubting him a little bit, that's when he plays his very best. But after watching that defense the last couple weeks, they have no shot at stopping the Rams. This is going to be a 45-42 game, and I'm going to go with the Rams at home.
0: All right, I'm going the Bills because of the quarterback.
3: I think your confidence.
0: He's a better quarterback.
2: I like your confidence.
0: I think that you said it perfectly. I think he plays really well in primetime, so I'm going to go Bills.
1: Got too many family members who've called for you, Rams fans. We're going Rams.
0: All right. Julian.
2: I'm going to go Rams.
0: All right. So I'm the only one picking the Bills on that one. Very good.
3: Yeah.
0: I can't believe you traded against your team, Jordan.
3: Traitor. Listen, I have watched every single play of every single game, and I'm telling you, that Bills defense is atrocious. They aren't going to be able to stop the run. They aren't going to be able to slow down Matthew Stafford. Like, I'm telling you, whoever has the ball last might win that game.
0: All right. Or if you're in the market, Renewal by Anderson, how do they get a hold of you guys? Because you're the very best.
3: Absolutely. 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We're happy to still come out. 419-931-6970. 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And, of course, if you're out at the Rockets game tomorrow, make sure you say hi.
0: All right, very good. So your fabric material doesn't do what? Rot.
3: It doesn't crack. It doesn't rot. It doesn't corrode. It's the

0: very bad.
1: It's excellent. Hey, good talking to you, my friend. Have a great weekend, and thank you for taking time out for us.
2: Absolutely. Appreciate y'all. Take care.
1: Thanks, talk to you next week. There you go. All your picks are in. K100, Johnny and Lynn, Julian producing.
3: On your birthday, you deserve some cash. But how about just winning some cash for having a birthday?
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0: Toledo's country music station, K100. Johnny and Lynn, Julian producing. Thanks for listening. 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
1: 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And you've got Bowling Green taking on Sacramento State on Saturday. 23rd annual Haunted Trail at Maumee Bay State Park is opened. Features all kinds of great things like trunk or treating on the beach parking lot. And they've got a haunted jail this year that you can get into. Toledo Walleye preseason exhibition game against Kalamazoo happens tomorrow, 7:15 at the Huntington Center. And Lakeside Marblehead Lighthouse Festival is tomorrow. That's a 9 a.m. until 4 p.m. event.
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0: 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Thanking our sponsor each and every day, Monroe Street Diner. You can burger it up. Lynn has a breakfast sandwich. It's called the Linster. Try that. It's really good.
1: Really good. Yep,
0: so there you have it. So should we do this now?
1: Let's do it now.
0: We're going to call our winner for John Morgan Meet and Greet. Grantley Gilbert Show is next Saturday. Taylor?
1: Taylor.
2: Taylor's our winner.
0: We'll call her right now. Tell her the good news. Hello? Can we wake you?
3: No.
0: Are you sure?
3: Yeah, I'm actually about to take a kid to school.
0: You know who this is?
3: K100?
0: Yeah, guess what?
3: I won the meet and greet.
0: You did!
2: You did!
3: Oh my God! Taylor, so exciting.
1: Congratulations!
3: Thank you.
0: You're welcome. Now, yesterday, she was way more excited than she is today. You hung over?
2: We caught her off guard.
3: No, yeah, I was a little caught off guard.
0: Well, you're going to meet
3: that
0: John.
3: That is very exciting.
0: Yeah, John Morgan. You get to meet him next Saturday. Brantley Gilbert Show. Congratulations.
3: Thank you very much. I'm so excited.
1: You're welcome.
0: She didn't sound excited.
1: Yesterday she had to work hard for the prize. Today we handed it to her, so maybe that's the difference.
0: We caught her in between naps.
2: Don't know what she was doing before we called her.
0: All right. Monday, the birthday wheel back to 8:20. We also have the Mind Bender and more. We're going to have probably some concert tickets for you as well. Be listening and keep that number in your phone, 419-240-1000. You ready for favorite text?
1: Let's do it.
0: That is being brought to you by Jay Foster Jewelers.
2: This one comes from what seems to be a secret admirer of ours. We've been getting some texts the past couple days that say, good night, love you. Good morning, love you. And John responded recently, said, love you more.
1: Do they know they're texting us?
2: They responded like to yours with, good night, love you. And then they said this morning, good morning, love you. So instead of texting them back, I'm going to say, we love you too.
1: How about, who is this?
0: Yeah, do that.
2: Who is it?
0: Name
2: yourself.
0: Yeah, we don't know who it is.
2: Hiding in the shadows, loving us from afar.
0: Nothing wrong with that.
2: Nothing wrong with that at all.
0: Hey, stalkers are people too.
2: They have feelings.
1: If their message is intended for someone else, they're not being received. They're probably going, man, I got ghosted. Yeah.
2: If you are trying to text someone else, please know you are texting a radio station.
1: That's too funny.
0: We do love you
2: all. We do love you, though.
0: Back Monday after 5 a.m. Have a blessed weekend, and remember this always.
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1: Overnight will be mostly cloudy with lows in the lower 50s, and Saturday will bring filtered sunshine with a high near 80. There is a small chance of a late day sprinkle, but rain is likely into Sunday. From the remnants of Hurricane Isaias, expect rain showers Sunday with cooler high temperatures in the upper 60s. From the First Alert Weather Center, I'm meteorologist Annie Giovannucci.
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0: loving that song from Lainey Wilson and Phone Keys Wallet on Toledo's country music station, K100. I just love her voice. Absolutely love it. 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
1: Toledo's country music station on a finally Friday. Cliff Smithers here trying to help you get through it just a little bit faster. Here's Luke Combs, Rethink Some Things. K100.

0: Ryan, loving life again on Toledo's country music station, K100. Good morning, everybody. Cliff Smithers here. You ducking out of work a little early today, are you? Yeah. Another beautiful day. It's been a beautiful week all week long. Very, very nice. 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Right now.
1: Overnight will be mostly cloudy with lows in the lower 50s, and Saturday will bring filtered sunshine with a high near 80. There is a small chance of a late day sprinkle, but rain is likely into Sunday from the remnants of Hurricane Isaias. Expect rain showers Sunday with cooler high temperatures in the upper 60s. From the First Alert Weather Center, I'm meteorologist Annie Giovannucci.
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Yeah, John Morgan. 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

0: R.D. and Boots Off on Toledo's country music station, K100. So yesterday, I was talking about how I wore my boots to the Cattle Baron's Ball last Saturday night. And I was complaining about my feet hurting for 2 days after that. Well, Johnny was in here, and he heard me say that, and he looked at me, and he said, "You are such a wussy." I said, "You have no reason to talk, girly socks boy, who has a pink comforter on his bed." Oh, but I love that guy. We talked about that last week when I was on air with him. Hope you're having a good, finally, Friday. Haunted Cash giveaway. Chance for you to win $2,000. 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And if you haven't signed up yet, make sure you do so. You can do that right now at our website. It's K100Country.com.
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1: hey everybody, this is Kenny Chesney, and this is my new song, Remember Me That Way. It's your music. Plus,
0: Kenny Chesney on the new album title, Silver Sands Marina.
1: I actually had another title for this record. It was the title of a song that actually didn't end up making this record. But when I got done with Silver Sands Marina, I went up to New Hampshire and just hung out at Silver Sands Marina. We took a couple of video cameras and my photographer, Alistair, and we just let ourselves seep into that place. And we took a picture of the Silver Sands Marina sign at sunset. It was this blue sky. And when I saw the image, I went, wow, I think that is my title for the record.

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2: Overnight will be mostly cloudy with lows in the lower 50s, and Saturday will bring filtered sunshine with a high near 80. There is a small chance of a late day sprinkle, but rain is likely into Sunday. From the remnants of Hurricane Isaias, expect rain showers Sunday with cooler high temperatures in the upper 60s. From the First Alert Weather Center, I'm meteorologist Annie Giovannucci.
3: No accidents right now, just the usual lane slowdowns. Also, the Toledo Zoo Harvest Fest is on every Friday and Saturday in October. Keep that in mind if you're driving near the zoo. If you see something, let us know. That's your Cumulus Toledo Right Now traffic.
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0: K100 on air, online, and on your phone. That's brand new music from Corey Kent. That's called Empty Words. How you doing? It's Cliff Smithers on your finally Friday. Yeah, you made it. Some of you are ducking out a little early today, I know, but that's all right. Just don't get caught. Coming up tomorrow at the Lucas County Rec Center, it is Hops and Hounds. You got to bring your dog. If you have a dog, you got to bring your dog out to Hops and Hounds. We're going to have pet adoption agencies there, all kinds of cool things. We have a beer truck. We have food trucks. It's going to be a great time for you and your family. So come on out to the Lucas County Rec Center. That's going to be happening tomorrow from noon to 4, Hops and Hounds. You can get all the info right now at K100Country.com. 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

0: 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It's Cliff Smithers. 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
1: Overnight will be mostly cloudy with lows in the lower 50s. And Saturday will bring filtered sunshine with a high near 80. There is a small chance of a late day sprinkle, but rain is likely into Sunday from the remnants of Hurricane Isaias. Expect rain showers Sunday with cooler high temperatures in the upper 60s. From the First Alert Weather Center, I'm meteorologist Annie Giovannucci.
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3: Hey, what's going on? 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I'm Cole Swindell. 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Hey, it's Carolina. 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

0: country am I in?
1: It doesn't matter. It's 5 o'clock somewhere.
0: It's always on 5 in Margaritaville, come to think of it.
1: Yeah, I heard that.
0: You've been there, haven't you?
1: Yes, sir.
0: I've seen your boat there.
1: I've been

K100 on air, online, and on your phone, so you know Brantley Gilbert's going to be here. Well, a week from tomorrow at the Huntington Center at Johnny and Lynn. They have more tickets to give away on Monday morning, right here, K100.

0: 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Good afternoon. It's Cliff Smithers. 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I'm going to make room for Mookie because he has free pizza to give away this afternoon. Yeah, it's Free Pizza Fridays. 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
1: Overnight will be mostly cloudy with lows in the lower 50s, and Saturday will bring filtered sunshine with a high near 80. There is a small chance of a late day sprinkle, but rain is likely into Sunday from the remnants of Hurricane Isaias. Expect rain showers Sunday with cooler high temperatures in the upper 60s. From the First Alert Weather Center, I'm meteorologist Annie Giovannucci.
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1: hey everybody, this is Kenny Chesney, and this is my new song, Remember Me That Way. It's your music. Plus,
0: Kenny Chesney on when he knows when an album is done.
1: I don't think you ever know when your album is complete. I mean, if you're a creative person, you don't ever finish your record. You just kind of surrender to it and at some point have to turn it in. That's been the case for me my whole creative life. So it's never really done until you have to, you know, the last moment you have to turn it in. But for this record, I mean, I had a couple of songs that didn't make the record that I thought was going to make this record. I heard at the very last minute, I heard Remember Me That Way, and I heard a song called Shot Glass.

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2: Overnight will be mostly cloudy with lows in the lower 50s, and Saturday will bring filtered sunshine with a high near 80. There is a small chance of a late day sprinkle, but rain is likely into Sunday from the remnants of Hurricane Isaias. Expect rain showers Sunday with cooler high temperatures in the upper 60s. From the First Alert Weather Center, I'm meteorologist Annie Giovannucci.
3: Just one accident to pass along and begin your Friday afternoon commute. It's downtown Summit at Cherry. Other than that, we're clear. If you're seeing anything we're not, let us know. That's your Cumulus Toledo Right Now traffic.
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16: 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All federal, state, and local regulations apply. Only legal U.S. residents who are 18 years of age or older with a valid Social Security number and who live or work in the K100 broadcast area are eligible. Some contests require a minimum age of 21. You may win a contest once every 30 days, unless otherwise noted. Potential winners will be selected by and at the sole discretion of K100. All federal, state, and local taxes or other fees for prizes awarded become the sole responsibility of the winner. If you win a prize worth $600 or more in a given calendar year, you'll be issued an IRS Form 1099 to report your winnings. 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
3: 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One Alexis at Douglas, another Summit at Cherry Downtown. Other than that, we're clear. If you're seeing anything we're not, let us know. 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
1: 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Thank you so much.
0: 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You can win it if you know the date spun this morning with Johnny and Lynn. New music, Graylin James, K100. Well, I've

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4: 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Our weather, oh, it looks so good. 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
5: Partly cloudy for tonight and warmer with lows in the lower 50s. Tomorrow, the pick day of the weekend. Increasing clouds and very warm, highs near 80. We're still tracking rain showers early Sunday. Some dry hours, though, expected in the afternoon. Cooler, highs in the upper 60s. From the 13 First Alert Weather Center, I'm Chief Meteorologist Jay Birschback.
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7: Beep, beep.
4: Two accidents, one Secor northbound near 475 and Alexis at Douglas. If you're seeing anything, we're not, let us know. That is your Cumulus Toledo Right Now traffic.
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0: 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Song in your mind? Cartoons coming up in just a few minutes. This is really cool. It's the Downtown Sylvania Haunted Brew Tour. First one is this Sunday at the Sylvania Historical Village. That's on North Main Street. 7 p.m. on Sunday. Additional dates, the 15th, 18th, and 19th. You're going to walk through town, learn Sylvania history, uncover mysteries, and the tales of local haunts. Very, very cool.
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1: Partly cloudy for tonight and warmer with lows in the lower 50s. Tomorrow, the pick day of the weekend. Increasing clouds and very warm, highs near 80. We're still tracking rain showers early Sunday. Some dry hours, though, expected in the afternoon. Cooler, highs in the upper 60s. From the 13 First Alert Weather Center, I'm Chief Meteorologist Jay Birschback.
2: Typical volumes on the major roads for this time of your commute. Two incidents, one still Alexis and Douglas, another Detroit near South. That is your Cumulus Toledo Right Now traffic.
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1: Typical volumes on the major roads for this time of your commute. Two incidents, one still Alexis and Douglas, another Detroit near South. That is your Cumulus Toledo right now traffic.
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How about the $1,000 Fall Fund? 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
1: hey everybody, this is Kenny Chesney, and this is my new song, Remember Me That Way. It's your music. Plus,
0: Kenny Chesney and what he tries to say with new music.
1: And I think about that a lot. I almost edit myself to a fault because I've been up there on that stage and I've seen a lot of faces in front of me. And so I think about, okay, what am I going to say to everyone this time around? 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How are they going to digest this music? And I constantly think about that when I'm in the studio or in the process of making a record.

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2: Partly cloudy for tonight and warmer with lows in the lower 50s. Tomorrow, the pick day of the weekend. Increasing clouds and very warm, highs near 80. We're still tracking rain showers early Sunday. Some dry hours, though, expected in the afternoon. Cooler, highs in the upper 60s. From the 13 First Alert Weather Center, I'm Chief Meteorologist Jay Birschback.
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0: Have a great night. Have a great football Friday. We'll see you tomorrow at Hops and Hounds. Bev Rainey coming up on K100.
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0: Country Nights Live. It's Bev Rainey, and we've got John Morgan on the show. I always love hanging out with you.
1: Oh, likewise. Thanks for coming.
0: I think the last time we chatted with each other, we were trying to figure out who's got the best shampoo and conditioner at any of the hotels that we end up staying
1: at. Yeah, I'm still on that routine, whatever they got. I have been putting some coconut oil. That's my new thing.
0: It's so good for you. And for those of you that don't know what John looks like, he has got some of the best long hair in country music, I'm telling you. So,
1: well, coming from you, that's a compliment.
0: I think on behind the mic kind of stuff. Yeah, I might have that award taken.
1: Yeah, I think you got it.
0: So you've got Kid Myself, absolutely fantastic song, way at the top of the charts in radio right now. Congratulations, first of all. What's it like being in front of the mic instead of just being, and I'm not saying just, because we're going to talk about that in a second, behind the scenes, like songwriting, on stage difference?
1: Yeah, I love both sides of it. I'm very fortunate I get to see both ends right now. And I think it's, I don't know, it's just fun for me to get to see, you know, on the writing side of things, to get to see an idea created out of nothing and then get to go on the road and test it out, you know, and see what song fans are reacting to and the live show. And I don't know, it's a blast. I enjoy it.
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Corey Kim was on the show recently, and he really, truly is defining his own musical sound with his new album, Heartland Rock and Roll. 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

0: He's an artist whose incredible vocals and honest lyrics are making waves really fast. 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
0: And you wrote Kid Myself with Tyler Hubbard and Jordan Schmidt, right?
2: Yep. It was our first time writing. My first time writing with Tyler. Mm-hmm. And I was just so nervous the night before. I was like, dude, I know he's a good writer. I knew he was a cool guy. I'm like, man, I got to have at least one good idea. I was like, I can't go in there empty-handed. And so I stayed up the night before, just kind of going through my folder looking for titles, and came across that title, Kid Myself. I had it in my phone for a while, and just started playing guitar. It's usually kind of how I approach it if I don't have anything down the road. And I just played this little guitar riff, and it kind of sparked a melody. And so, long story short, I put something scratch in, took it in the next morning, and Tyler was like, man, he's like, we gotta write that, dude. So he was really good about pulling more of the personal stuff that was part of the story that I was trying to tell in the song. He was good at pulling that stuff out without getting into the details, and I think just leaving it open-ended enough where it's, you know, a pretty relatable song to most people, you know? So yeah. I feel like everybody's been through that at least once, so.
0: 100%.
2: Yeah, it was a cool experience for sure.
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14: 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I've always been at the mercy of strangers I don't know. Joel's costs are fair, and his work is outstanding. 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